0: I said, eeny, meeny, miny, mo, I'm gonna hold on tight and never let go, cause I'm addicted to the radio addiction show on KOTO Radio. Yeah, man, this is Pato Banton, live and direct. 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Let me not tell you, man, Guan, Jalove. I said, eeny, meeny, miny, mo, I'm gonna hold on tight and never let go to the rhythm of the drum and the bass line that sends sweeter music all shivers down my spine, sweeter music on Radio Addiction Show. Gwan.
1: 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I'm here. It's Deb on Air. I'm doing my Radio Addiction Therapy Show for Saturday, October 3rd. Excited to be here. I've got a small amount of music already picked out and ready to go. But if you have any ideas, give me a call, 970-728-4333. Otherwise, it's going to be uninterrupted, like truly uninterrupted music for an hour until 7 o'clock, and then I'll come and do the community calendar and weather update. Until then, I hope you enjoy, because I will. Hope you feel, I say that it's therapy, and I literally call it like 3 hours of music therapy for the mind, body, and soul. So in some way, I hope you feel it, whether you're dancing or you hear the message, something along those lines. Let me know. Keep it tuned to 91.7, 89.3. That's like Telluride in Placerville area. Tyrone Mountain Village, 105.3, that's down Placerville, down Valley, and or beyond. Over in Norwood, you can find us on 100.3. In Ridgeway, it's 90.3. And around the world, KOTO.org. Thank you for listening, however you're listening. We're going to start it out with something brand new by Yemi Aleda, Minister of Enjoyment. Well, maybe. Let's see. Not technical error, user error. All right, now we're ready. All right, I hope you enjoy.

1 minute past the hour of 7 o'clock here in Telluride, Colorado. This is KOTO Radio and out of Ridgeway, KOOK Radio. I'm Deb on air. This is my radio addiction therapy show. Excited to be here. Love that first hour. Really did enjoy moving, dancing, listening, feeling it, you know. Transcending in some ways, maybe, yeah. Anyway, I enjoyed it. I hope you did too. It is time for a community calendar update, weather update, and then we'll get back to the therapy, the music. It is Saturday, October 3rd, and I'd like to wish the following a very merry happy birthday. And I do apologize if I mispronounce your name. I double checked and I feel pretty good about it. There's always that chance. So if I do, I'm so sorry. Anyway, and anyone else celebrating something today? I know there's lots of weddings going on, so I know that it might be in people's anniversaries and whatnot, all sorts of things to be celebrated. So whatever you're celebrating, I hope you're enjoying it, and especially these people who we know have a birthday. Chubby Checker, Lindsay Buckingham, Charlie Likerman, Ginny Brown, Stu Frazier, Emil Sante, Kirsten Harter, Scott Kennett, Jennifer Dilly Anista, Barb Hacken, Cookie Dodges, Eliza Gavin, Stevie Ray Vaughn, and us. KOTO FM. Happy birthday, us. Yay. You want to help us celebrate? You can always make a donation. That would be awesome, right? And then I'd like to give a pre-shout-out, birthday shout-out for my sister-in-law in Michigan, Betsy, tomorrow. I hope she's having a lovely, wonderful weekend and enjoying her birthday and all that wonderful jazz. All right. I don't know of a lot that's going on this evening. There has to be something going on. I know the Alibi might have something because I know there's going to be a doorman, maybe a DJ, something going on there, and possibly other things around town, but it's not here on this calendar. But what I do have is very exciting for sure. Let's just start with the PSA, though. But it's important because if you're driving anywhere, this could impact you, especially going in and out of town. And this will continue to go on. So it's been going on since the end of September, and it will continue until October 16th. So West Colorado Avenue, let's just call that Main Street. It will be one way westbound. And that's kind of like when you're coming into town, the roundabout, right? From 9 a.m. to 6 p.m., you can go out down Main Street, but you must turn at the roundabout and go, you know, up. I don't know. Maybe it's, is it Mahoney? Go down Mahoney and Pacific and past the Thayer Bar and then Medical Center and all that stuff. So you have to go, yeah, it's an eastbound detour via Mahoney. And there will be intermittent work just to get out of town at Clark's from 6 to 10 p.m. And it sounds like that's daily. So just be prepared. Don't be in too much of a hurry. It might be upsetting to, in some cases. So prepare. Give yourself ample time to get in and out of the town of Telluride right now. So say, for example, you want to head down to Ridgeway tomorrow for the annual rally through the alley. You know, give yourself a little extra time to get out of town if you live in Telluride. It's a 1K rally, and it's also followed by the inaugural event of the San Juan Oktoberfest. So the Ridgeway 1K Rally Through the Alley is a family-friendly, costume-themed, six-block downhill race. It's all about fun food and funky vibes. In-person registration opens at 12:15. The race begins promptly 30 minutes later at 12:45. It will finish in Hartwell Park with the San Juan Oktoberfest, which will be featuring Oktoberfest-style games, fair, and live polka music with Polka Pollo. Learn more, and you should probably register ahead of time, ridgeway1k.com.
And then also tomorrow, where is this taking place? It's up in the Mountain Village at the Madeline Hotel, and it's actually 3 days. So tomorrow, Sunday, Monday, Tuesday, October 4th through October 6th, Local Management Training and Development Company will be hosting a leadership landing. 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

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I have email hal.adler, A-D-L-E-R, at leadershiplanding.com. The next page. Monday, October 5th at noon. Save Our Schools Telluride hosts a ballot measure 5A informational meeting. This will take place at the Wilkinson Public Library. Find out why voting yes on ballot measure 5A keeps Telluride schools strong and how that measure will affect you. Light refreshments will be provided. Then Wednesday, October 7th at 5:30 p.m., you can join Patagonia Telluride and Protect Our Winters, POW, Telluride and Telluride Mountain Club, and Sheep Mountain Alliance, and Echo Action Partners. This is an evening of learning and conversation about how recreation intersects with protection of public lands, conservation, and climate action. Write postcards to prospective voters, watch POW short films, and hear from a panel conversation, plus giveaways and food. 5:30 p.m. Does it say where? It's probably at Patagonia Telluride, is my guess. It doesn't really say where, but that's my best guess. Also, Thursday, October 8th, 5:30 to 6:30 p.m., the AHA School for the Arts, Telluride Arts, and Echo Action Partners. Wow, they're busy next week, aren't they? They will be at the AHA's Transformation Studio for a creative exchange focused on sustainable artistic practices. During the evening, artists will explore practical ways to reduce contaminated wastewater, recycle and upcycle materials and textiles, and share creative solutions from their own studios. 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Also, same day, Thursday, October 8th, but at 6 p.m., Leslie Ament of Naderita and Art Good Times of Wrights Mesa will be hosting Cliff Allred, and they will be discussing all things paranormal. 6 p.m. at the Naderita Community Library for West End Stories and Poems. Hear about near-death experiences, ghosts, unexplained encounters, and other mysterious experiences. Come share your own stories. There you go. Okay, and finally, last but not least, probably most important, for all of you wonderful, lovely, amazing KOTO donors, especially those from Guest DJ Day. If you donate on Guest DJ Day, you know, you probably were promised some sort of merchandise, be it a hat or a sweatshirt or I don't know what else. But if you did, it's really important that you come by the studio and pick up your donation. I mean, not your donation, your merchandise, and or pay for your, you know, pay your pledges if you pledged and haven't done that yet. It is possible for us to ship if need be, but there are shipping costs. So again, we would need you to call probably during normal business hours, again, for all of this. And then, you know, they can assist you, the lovely, wonderful staff that we have here at KOTO. So you could either come by and pay it if you're local and you're shipping it to someone else, or if you're from afar and are waiting for some merchandise, you know, just know you have to pay shipping and call during weekdays, during business hours to attend to that. And we appreciate it. And again, thank you for supporting KOTO. And you can support at all times, not just during our fundraising period, on our website, KOTO.org. Oh, weather, let's see. It's kind of like we should probably, just so you know, my thermometer here in the studio, so we're right in the heart of Telluride, says that it's about 58, I'm pushing, you know, possibly 59 degrees currently here in Telluride. It's a little chilly, like very close to jacket weather. Maybe not hat and mittens quite yet, although this morning I had frost.

frost on my windows. Oh, I was shocked. It almost made me a little late because I wasn't quite prepared for having to let my car thaw out for a hot minute before I could drive. So anyway, that is approaching, which means snow tires are right around the corner. Not maybe quite yet, but I do usually around October 15th-ish or so say, okay, time to contemplate it if I need to get new ones or go get my others out of storage so I can swap them out with my summer tires. Anyway, that's rolling. That's coming. It's right around the corner. The trees are popping. The colors are peeking right now. It's so pretty out. We've had some lovely days recently. So let's see what the National Weather Service says we have for the next week, in case you're so curious. They expect it to be down to maybe 44 degrees this evening. So yeah, maybe just a light jacket, a fleece, something, just an extra layer of sorts will be plenty. Maybe not sandals. Yeah, I mean, some people. I remember Glider Bob would wear shorts and sandals practically all winter long. So there are those hardy few who can handle that. But for the rest of us, it's jacket weather in the evenings for sure. And then tomorrow, there is a slight chance of showers and thunderstorms before 3 p.m. But, you know, and throughout the day. But expect it to be sunny with a high near 64. And that chance of precipitation is relatively low at around 10%. Come the evening, again, mostly clear, low around 43. And then Monday, really not expecting any precipitation. And it should be Sunday and perhaps maybe slight wind, but it should be generally calm and beautiful. Monday night, partly cloudy. You know, the nice thing about those kind of days and then the aspens turning, I just love it when they quake and they just look like they're just fluttering and then they're on the road and on the paths and there's like golden trails all over the forest and driving down the road, you see this little whirlwind of leaves fluttering behind you. It's kind of really pretty and magical and it's fleeting. So enjoy it. We've got some beautiful days coming up for that kind of leaf peeping. Monday's like that. Monday night, low of 45 again, maybe partly cloudy, but calm winds. But Tuesday, Wednesday, Thursday, expect rain throughout the day and evening for those 3 days. Something's rolling through, may not be consistent, but there's a 50% chance of showers and thunderstorms on Tuesday, mostly sunny with a high of 63, 20% chance in the evening, low around 42. On Wednesday, still a chance of showers and thunderstorms in the afternoon. So monsoonal type pattern, mostly sunny with a high near 63. But Wednesday evening, it should clear up for a spell and low of 43, but continue with rain and perhaps thunderstorms on Thursday. Sunny with the high near 62, but Thursday evening will be mostly clear, low around 42. Friday and Saturday, expected to just be sunny and beautiful, high of 62, and Friday evening, a low of 42, come Saturday, a high of 58. So temperatures slowly creeping down as we move forward through time and space and all of that lovely stuff. Let's get back to the music, shall we? Thank you for listening to all of that. Anyway, I got about an hour and 45 minutes left. And then at 9:30, Field Notes Radio will come in. So I want to make the most of it, squeeze as much music into this next hour and 45 minutes as I can. Not going to interrupt unless I need to. If you need to call me, then do 970-728-4333. I'm here in the studio. That's a direct line to me. And in the meantime, keep it tuned to one of these stations on your FM dial in the local listening area. 91.7 and 89.3. That's like around Telluride and the Mountain Village between those two. I can never remember which one's which, but that's two of them. Down Valley and beyond, like Placerville and whatnot, is 105.3. When you're out in Norwood, it's 100.3. Over in Ridgeway, our sister station, KOOK Radio, 90.3. And then around the world, we can be found at KOTO.org. A link for the live streaming broadcast and a link if you're on your smart device like an iPhone or an iPad or something, you can download the free app that we have. And there's lots of free apps, but ours is pretty darn cool. However you're listening, much love. Thanks for listening. I like this one. It's called
Cha-cha. I am a gum wall.

Soul of the World, Stick Figure with Barrington Levy here on KOTO Radio. I'm Deb On Air. This is my radio addiction therapy show for Saturday, October 3rd. It's just about 8 o'clock, which means I only have 1 hour left until Field Notes Radio comes in and takes over for the rest of the evening. And then our programming begins again tomorrow morning, bright and early, at 6 a.m. with Second Star from the Right. 8 a.m. is NPR's Weekend Edition. 9 a.m., it looks like a new DJ. Excited, it says, trust me, I'm a DJ. And then 11 a.m. is Beatles Brunch with Julia. How exciting. So lots to look forward to in the programming up ahead in the near future here on KOTO out of Telluride and KOOK out of Ridgeway. I'm just going to get back to the music. That last song was just profound. Loved it. And I got a lot already picked out for the next hour. Thank you, Craig, for calling. I'm not going to play New Grass Revival this evening. But maybe I'll leave the note for Field Notes Radio and see if she's up to playing that this evening. I'm going to continue on with the reggae vibe. Keep it tuned to 91.7, 89.3, 105.3, 100.3, or 90.3, depending on where you are in the local listening area on your radio FM dial. 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I love it when they do the festivals. It's so amazing. It truly is. It's one of a kind, KOTO, for sure, a gem. And you can also download our free app on our website, on your smart device. I have it on my phone. I love it. So wherever I go, I can listen to KOTO. Anyway, gonna kick this third hour of this radio therapy session off with some Jazz Aliz. There's also lots of stuff coming up. Just stay tuned.

not doing that today. Get it together, and let's go. Now, on the count.

I've got my own God. He drives a fast car.

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You know, the struggle is real, you know. You gotta have all the obstacles, but trust me.

what? It is almost 9 o'clock. It is amazing how fast 3 hours can go by. When you're playing radio DJ, I have thoroughly enjoyed the show this evening. I hope you have too. Curating and coming up with new music. 34 years strong. Truly have enjoyed doing every show for real. And I'll be back to do it again next week. I'm so excited. I'll be filling in for my alternate Electric Angel. So there's that. I'll get to do it one more time at least. And what else? I know Field Notes Radio should be on her way in here any second now to take over. I will leave you with my outro, which is Spring Heel Jack. I'm addicted. Well, it's not I'm addicted. It's addicted. But, you know, if you've listened before, you've heard it. You'll know it. You'll recognize it. And like I said, I'll be back on the 10th to fill in for the Electric Angel. And the weather looks pretty good for the, like, next week or so. I haven't quite figured out what I'm going to do for Halloween. Something maybe like simple, not too hard, definitely fun. It's like maybe some sort of onesie thing, right? So it's warm enough on Halloween. Anyway, we'll see. Thinking about Halloween, right? Since it's October. Not just the snow tires, but also Halloween. And then shortly thereafter, you know, and making soups and stuff, chilies and soups to put in my freezer. So got that coming up. Anyway, and more radio. I'll leave you with my outro. Just keep it tuned to KOTO 91.7, 89.3, 105.3, 100.3, or 90.3 on that FM dial. 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Listen, obviously, archives of previous shows as well as newscasts, etc. Probably merch, you can buy that. All sorts of things that you can do on our website. Anyway, thank you so much for listening. Mwah. Oh, we didn't want to do that. That was kind of a mistake. Let's see if this works. All right. Love y'all. Mwah.

All right. Thanks again to Radio Addiction. Always getting our Saturday night off to the right start. 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This is Field Notes Radio. I'll be with you until 11 tonight. Spotify labeled the genre of the playlist that I made for tonight as indie sleaze. Never heard of that, but I can't say I'm mad at it either. So let's get right into it. Here's Fine with Sometimes I Rush.

0: Yo, Mona Lisa, could I get a date on Friday? And if you're busy, I wouldn't mind taking Saturday. Round up the Posse Fuji coming around the way.
1: Yeah, you're nappy head.
2: I was shocked.
1: What you got there?

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So some of them a ask me where me get it from. I told them no, it's from creation. I told them no.

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So I make on them a talk about me ambition. For me, so some of them a ask me where me get it from. So some of them a ask me where me get it from.

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We're listening to Nancy Junglist by Zhao. And see, up next, we've got some Jiggets and Tabby SOS. Thanks so much for tuning in. Hope you're having a great night.

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Thanks so much for joining me tonight. 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At noon, The Spice of Life, and at 2 is The Galloping Groove. 4 o'clock, DJ Hideout, 6 o'clock, Sunday Evening Classical, and the night at 9 o'clock with Dog Bane. All right, thanks so much for joining me again. Really appreciate it. Love you.

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You're in tune with KOTO Telluride and KOOK Ridgeway and KOTO Translators, K287CC Placerville, K207AS Telluride, K262DL Norwood, K207AU Ophir, and anywhere in the world at KOTO.org. 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

woke up in a fever, surrounded by lightning. All my windows were open, I let the rain flood in. The past felt like the present.

You're in tune with KOTO Telluride and KOOK Ridgeway. Also, KOTO Translators, K287 CC Placerville, K207 AS Telluride and Pandora, K262 DL Norwood, and K207 AU Ophir.

hi, my name is Sheena. 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She said, I'd like a drink. 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Sheena was a man. So I threw her out. 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

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Androgynous was his name. She told him to sit. He would roll over. 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But in the cold, cold days, when the sun would come out,

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0: darling, you can have your same old place.
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So tell-

path has been laced with anger in the past, but I laugh in the face of danger. I've been asked to embrace a stranger as I labor through the grass full of snakes but neighbors. A rascal's a race relations, but I walk a straight path in a wasted nation. Secret agendas are pushed in places in an effort to suppress and to test my patience, but I'm an immovable object, ultimate victor in an unwinnable contest. They come past like a thief in the night, but my foundation run as deep as my height. The dark night fights villains trying to sabotage. You dressed in camouflage, but my grandma lost, standing firm like a camera pod. Fill the prescription like a doctor. No weapons formed against me shall prosper.

ladies and gentlemen, let's lower our consciousness. 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I mean, we're here in this sleazy sort of bar room and everybody's drinking and all that sort of stuff. So let's do some boogie-woogie right now. What do you say there, Commander? 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

Thank you very much. A couple of songs from a new LP we'd like to do for you now. This first one is called Traveling Man.

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0: loose but tight as we ride the unexpected waves of Reverend Freak Child's mind, spirit, ideas, heart, soul. You get the idea. We'll just let it unfold right here, starting with a little sound check here at Robin Road. I give you the Rev.
1: Ye that are slaves of the eye, the toil and silvers of the self from morn until night, that live in constant fear of birth, old age, sickness, and death, receive the good tidings that your cruel master exists not. Excuse me. Okay, there we go.
0: Well, Reverend Freak Child, welcome to Robin Road.
1: Hey, thank you so much for having me.
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1: right.
0: ever since you arrived on.
1: Hey, tomorrow never knows. You know, you never know what's going to be happening.
0: No, we've had nothing but synchronicities ever since you stepped across my door, which is very auspicious.
1: Synchronicity. Anyway, sorry.
0: I love it. Well, I've been following your career for quite a while.
1: Thank you, ma'am.
0: Notice all the CDs that I have of yours, but you have a brand new one.
1: Yes.

masters know their names, by which they go and which they've changed. And every whisper that we've heard, we've read their poison every word. How we wish that we could say that each of them will walk away, but sadly it's the awful truth. It's them or us, it's them we

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And as you leave, you can't be glad that you have done your little part to fight the monsters in the dark. But have a care, the night is cold. Take a torch before you go, and we will keep you safe and warm. That's what the torch committed.

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Good morning. You are listening to KOTO Radio, Telluride, Colorado, KOOK Radio, Ridgeway, Colorado. This is Yvette, second star from the right, Sunday morning radio, joining you on October 4th. My, how the days fly by. It is currently 42 degrees outside the studio, and the National Weather Service says it's 54 at the Telluride Regional Airport. Today, the forecast is sunny with a high near 64, light and variable wind becoming west-northwest 5 to 10 miles per hour in the afternoon. Tonight, mostly clear with a low around 44, calm wind becoming east around 5 miles per hour. Monday, we have another pretty much cut and paste day, except a little bit more cloudy. We have rain in the forecast for Tuesday and Wednesday, and then it's gonna clear up again. So hopefully, I've been enjoying the rain a lot. Not so much the flooding, but the rain, yes. And so it will be nice to get rain on Tuesday and Wednesday. It doesn't give precipitation total. There's no hazardous weather outlook or anything like that. Why don't we just start off with music? This is Mack Brock, Praise Upon Praise.

Good morning again. This is Yvette, second star from the right, Sunday morning radio. We have a treat coming up at 7. I'll go ahead and give an announcement. So Kietrich Stigger, who used to be the pastor of Terre Christian Fellowship, I don't know how many years ago, but he has been in Texas. Him and Sue have been in Texas doing various nonprofit work, and they are here. He came to officiate his daughter's friend's wedding in Norwood on Friday. We were so blessed to get to see them. We love Kietrich and Sue so much. So Kietrich will be coming by at 7 just to say hi. If you have any questions for him, call 970-728-4333 or 4334. I never can remember. And Marilyn calls me once a while and tells me the number, but it's one of those. One of them is the office and one of them is the studio, and they are close enough. I never can get them right. But if you can call in and give me your question, I would love to take questions on the air when he's here, but it might not work out the best that way. If you ask in advance, that'd be great. Thanks. Up next, we have Mark Barlow with Up, Up, and Away.

That was Brandon Lake, Why Would I? That's an unreleased song that he posted on his YouTube channel. He said, the song has been in my heart lately, and even though I wasn't planning on sharing it yet, something in me felt like it was time. Praying it encourages you in whatever season you're walking through. He says, God, you've been all kinds of faithful. And that's true. You know, sometimes life, right? Life can really, really suck. And it's when we lose sight of Jesus and his plans and we want to rush things, or we get hurt, or we get offended by the church or somebody else, and we think on those things, they can take a root in our hearts and our minds, and it gives place to the enemy of our souls. And we all do it. We all do it. And I just pray that God will give us discernment and that we'll catch those things before we give them any place in our hearts and our minds, because the enemy comes to steal, to kill, and destroy. But Jesus came to give life to the full, overflowing, better than we can imagine. This is Wild Rushing Wind and Rest on Us by Upper Room.

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On the carpool, Natalie Jones needs a ride to Montrose. Oh, shoot. It looks like it was Friday. They didn't say what date, but she needed to catch a flight. So hopefully Natalie got a flight. But if it's this coming Friday, there is no number. So if you know Natalie Jones, I'll reach out to her. I gave an announcement earlier that at 7 o'clock, which is just less than 30 minutes away, we have a special guest, Kedrick Stigger, one of the past pastors at Telluride Christian Fellowship. When we came here, it was Chuck Perry. Chuck went to California and did in-person Bethel School of Natural Ministry. He completed all 3 years, I believe, and now he's the director of the healing rooms at Bethel. If you're interested, you can find Chuck on social media under his name. And then we had Kedrick and Sue Ella Stigger with their lovely daughters, Shelani and Jerrica, and they are all here for a wedding. Shelani and Jerrica were bridesmaids in a wedding of their friend, and Kedrick officiated. We were so, so blessed to get to see them. I think it was Thursday night we saw them for a little bit. If you have a question you would like me to ask Kedrick, I may or may not be able to accept calls when he's here because it might interrupt the flow. But if you want to call and ask a question in advance, it is indeed 970-728-4333. Thanks for that confirmation, Marilyn. She's always setting me straight. So hopefully I can remember that now. I say that every time. But if you would like to call me in advance with a question for Kedrick or a message for Kedrick and Sue and the girls, go ahead and do that. I'd love to get you on air. I just can't promise. You know, like if Kedrick is in the middle of answering a question or talking, I don't want to interrupt that flow. But I'd be glad to take questions in advance. Let me see. This is MBL Worship Once and For All with Brennan Joseph.

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1: The lyrics to that song are pretty simple, so I'm going to read them. A God who is holy, matchless in glory, came down so humbly and took on flesh, perfect in nature, yet chained like a prisoner, became obedient unto death. The greatest injustice and the greatest love expressed, the King laid down his life. There was no other way to bring us back. Your blood made a way to restore that which was lost. Communion. It doesn't mean like take communion. Once and for all, the spotless lamb slain, the sins of the world taken away. The scarlet made white, I'm washed, I am clean. Thank you, Jesus, for the cross. They thought it was over, that he was defeated, buried his body in a tomb. But he didn't stay there. He rose 3 days later. Now I'm alive with him. He's broken all the shackles. The charges have been canceled. He who knew no sin became sin. So now we're his righteousness. Did you hear the veil split, announcing a new covenant? Leave behind the bulls and goats. The debt's been paid. We're free. It's done. If you want to know more about that, I believe it's in Hebrews. It's pretty much the whole Bible. The whole Bible, the Old Testament, points to Jesus. And then Jesus said he didn't come to do away with that law, but to fulfill it. So now we live in a new covenant where we don't depend on sacrifices of as pure and innocent as an animal that we could find by the priests, because Jesus became our high priest and he sacrificed himself, a completely pure, a completely innocent sacrifice once and for all to cover our sins. So all we do is follow him, trust in him, believe that, make him the Lord of our lives. And he comes in and totally flips the world upside down. This is Francesca Battistelli. Won't miss a moment.

That is good advice. Don't miss a moment because we're not promised tomorrow. In fact, the Bible actually gives lots of stories about people thinking they have tomorrow and they don't. Turns out they don't. And that's not anything I wish for any of us, unless it's our time, unless we've lived a good life and we've fought a good fight and we've finished the course, then I don't wish that on anybody, because life is a gift and it's full of promise. And I don't want to forget that either. I don't want to miss a moment because God's given me so many, many good things. One of the questions I'm going to ask Kietrich is, what's God been saying to him, and different levels. And I usually talk to you guys kind of about what either what God's been saying to me or what he puts in my mind on radio. Like sometimes I can come with a plan and God just changes it. And today I didn't really have a plan, so I'm glad Kietrich is coming. But what God has been saying to me, so I wanted to finish too. Like I was like, when we came here, we went to Tyra Christian Fellowship, and that was Chuck Perry. I told you he went to Bethel, and then it was Kietrich, and then they went back to Texas, and they've been doing nonprofit work, and hopefully he'll touch on that a little bit. And then it was David Cannon, and you may have listened to him. You can still follow David Cannon on Facebook. I think he does a Sunday morning church, and he does a lot of meetings through his ministries, David Cannon Ministries. And now it's a guy named Mark. I don't even know his last name. TCF is not currently our church. And so anyway, if you want to see Kietrich, you could go to TCF today. I believe it used to start at 10:15-ish. And so I'm guessing it still starts at 10:15-ish. But anyway, we'll get to hear Kietrich because I'm in BSSM online, Bethel School of Supernatural Ministry online. I'm first year. This is my second semester. This week was all about the Father's love. So we join the main campus, the in-person people, on Wednesdays. Then on Thursdays, we either have an encounter room set up with intentional times to really press in and encounter God. And then, but we have a main session where we join in with the school that's on main campus. And then we have homework, quite a bit of homework, actually. And so last week, the theme was the Father's love. And so that was kind of how my week was. I hope your week was good. You know, often the kingdom of God, we talked about the kingdom of God last year, is referred to as the upside down kingdom, because a lot of the things that Jesus did and asks us to do are opposite of the world's wisdom. And so it's very important to be able to hear from God and be able to discern, because it is opposite. Sometimes it's the opposite of what we would think. You know, just like the disciples, when they followed Jesus, they believed that he was going to bring freedom from the Romans and that he was going to be like political king and put down their oppressors. And actually, Jesus came to promote the kingdom of God within us, so we can live in this world with all this craziness and all this oppression and all this opposite of the gospel of Jesus, where on personal levels with the people that we know and meet and come in contact with, that's where the kingdom of God is. Righteousness, peace, and joy in the Holy Spirit. Joy that is not like the joy, peace that is not like the peace
that the world gives. Righteousness through Jesus, not ourselves and not our good works. So it's kind of an opposite kingdom, but it is powerful and supernatural and real. Ketuk will be here in a little bit. This is Elohim at Church with Gable Price and Noah Paul Harrelson.

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Next up, I'm going to play Stephen McWhorter, Are You Hungry for God's Love? Hungry, Falling to My Knees is the name of the song, I believe.

0: Okay, we have Ketrick here with us. I'm going to try to do a little test, make sure I've got the mic right. So if you'll speak.
1: Good morning.
0: Awesome. I think it worked. Do it again.
1: Good morning. Good morning, Telluride.
0: Yeah, I can hear that in my headphones. So I think we're doing good. And anyway, so glad that Ketrick is here. So good to see his smiley face again. So I saw him Thursday, which was a super, super cool blessing. But I had some questions for him. I told him what they were. He said they were fine. I'm not sure what order to put them in. But I guess I'll put them in the order I wrote them down. So I think I'll ask him a question, give him time to talk, maybe play a song, ask another question, give him time to talk and play a song. We'll see how much time we have. We'll see how it goes. You guys that listen to me know that I don't always stick to the plan.
1: Plan? What plan?
0: Right. What plan? I don't even get a plan sometimes because I'm like, should I have a plan? Because I'll go in radio and be like, it just won't be right, you know? So we just kind of roll with the flow around here, and hopefully it's the Holy Spirit flow.
1: Yes. Amen. Amen.
0: So my first question is, what do you feel like God is saying to you personally right now? Which for me can change day by day, but I kind of, but anyway, that's my first question.
1: Okay. Well, thank you, Yvette and Town of Telluride, for welcoming back in with such great, beautiful, open arms. My family and I really enjoyed being back here. And so, what do I feel like the Lord is saying to me personally? I will say, over the past few days, few months, actually, a friend of mine, he was in his truck, and had been talking, and he was driving away, and he mentioned this phrase to me. He's like, "Stay dangerous." And I'm like, "What does that mean?" Right? And so I just played around with that. You know, it's in my heart. And so I kind of looked it up, and it basically means, you know, step out of those comfort areas and be willing to do those things that's going to help you grow. And so that's what it was really doing. And I realized there's some areas that spiritually or even emotionally, physically could be dangerous in some aspects. But one of the things that really have been stirring in my heart in this area about for me was, we talk about identity with Christ, you know, who I am and things of that nature. And so that is so true. But I felt like the Lord had tweaked it a little bit for me, not my identity in him, but my identity or me identifying with him, which took it to another place.
0: Yeah.
1: Because as I think about that and meditate on that, I realize there's some things that when I identify with him, it may not be the safest thing in the room. You know, there was things that Jesus said to some of his disciples, and they were like, "Yeah, I don't think so. That's a little far-fetched," you know. And so anyway, for me personally, yes, I know I have an identity in him, but I really want to pursue my identity, or if I could say, to identify with him in my daily walk.
0: Can you give an example?
1: Well,
0: like, I think I know what you mean.
1: Yeah.
0: But don't want to assume.
1: Yeah. Well, let's talk about identifying him, or remember when I used that phrase, staying dangerous?
0: Yeah.
1: And this is one of those places that can be dangerous emotionally or in the heart, but it identifies me with Christ. Jesus will say these awesome statements like, "Love your enemy." I'm like, huh? Yeah. Oh, you mean the ones who may have taken my parking spot? No, no, no, no. Love your enemy. Do good for them. And for me, I could say, yes, I have assurance and my identity is in Christ, but to identify with him, it might means that I would have to push aside my emotions in that moment, push aside my preference in that moment, and wish the best for those who may not even agree with me. They may not even see the things in the same light. That's perfectly fine. But am I willing to serve them in a way that I would serve someone who does agree with me? And so that's one of the things that he's really, it's like, love your enemies. Love those who don't even agree with you.
0: Yeah. We were just talking about how the kingdom of God, I just said it right before you got here, is like an upside down kingdom. It's often like the opposite of what the worldly wisdom is. And sometimes even God will ask us to do things that are opposite of what churchly wisdom can be, because I think the church also identifies a lot with worldly psychology. Mm-hmm. Sometimes, you know, sometimes it's a little hard, but I'm not, you know, be careful, only do what God tells you to do. Mm-hmm. Right? But I know that God's asked me to do some hard things that I didn't like. And he usually gives me scripture. Like,
1: that's when you know, that's when you know it's, yeah.
0: Like, you know, and you're like, okay. But, you know, I've found some things can be really, really difficult to do. I used to have to do this drive-by prayer. I would drive by someone's house that was just really acting out, you know, and I'd be like, I will bless and not curse, because, you know, that's what Jesus asked us to do with our enemies. And often in radio, I talk about this because it's helped me a lot. People can act like our enemies, but usually it's some sort of spiritual influence working through them.
1: Wow.
0: And so, you know, everybody has value.
1: Yes, absolutely.
0: Because we're human beings. And so we have to value them.
1: Yes.
0: Because God created even people acting that hurt us. He created them in our image. And he has a good plan for their life. And they might even be a Christian. Mm-hmm. And we're like, what? I don't understand why you're treating me this way. And that can really hurt. But often, you know, like Jesus said, and like Stephen said when he was stoned, God, please forgive them. Yes. They don't know what they're doing. Sometimes people act out and they really don't know what spirit they're of. Mm-hmm. And Jesus would tell them, I mean, that's got to be for me too, right? I'm not this little perfect human being yet.
1: I want, and a lot of times I try to put myself in that place because I know me. I know, like you said, I have not lived a perfect life. I know I have hurt people. I know I have said things and may have done things and someone has extended me grace, or they may not have held that over my head. And when I think about, like you said, in the scripture, if I want that grace and that mercy to wash over me so I could have that place of comfort and peace, then I might want to extend that same love and kindness, you know, to those. You know, there's a very interesting space where Jesus, it was during the Passover, the Lord's Supper there, and Jesus said, one of you in this room is going to betray me. And it said, as this is in John, where Satan had entered into Judas, and it was set. And it said that Jesus knew that the Father had given all things into his hands. He knew that he had come from the Father, and he knew he was going to the Father. And he get up from that place, go fill a basin with water, and wash his disciples' feet. Judas is still in the room. So the guy that he knows that's getting ready to sell him out to the highest bidder, he is like, I will take on the role of a servant for you. I'm like,
0: yeah, I know. Upside down.
1: That's the God I serve.
0: Do you think that living dangerously can also be like being brave? Mm-hmm. Yeah, and how would you define that?
1: Yeah, I will say it doesn't mean being reckless.
0: Right.
1: But it does. Actually, I looked it up.
0: Oh, cool.
1: And I know you didn't know we were going to go here, but I actually have the definition because I was like, what does that mean? So I was like, I looked it up. And it was famously coined by a philosopher by the name of Friedrich Nietzsche. And I was like, oh, okay. It means to step outside the safety of comfort, routine, social conformity, and pursuit of growth, intense experience, and self-mastery. And so sometimes there are those times when I have to step outside of those places, those, I call them, those safe privileges that I have in my life. You know, it's like, oh, I could do this because I could whatever. I'm reminded when Jesus spoke to his disciples, he said, I send you out as sheep among wolves. I send you out as these tender people in an environment that is ravaging, where there's so much hate, there's so much injustice, there's so much crime, there's so much people hate and they don't even know why. Yeah. They have third party hate and don't even know why.
0: Right.
1: And you walk down and you're just like, you know, Lord, you want me to shine your light in that environment as if they all love you, because that's your goal, is for them to come to know you. And so sometimes, because I'm seeing and I'm reading where there are Christian pastors, there's leaders who are being today in 26 being persecuted for just mentioning his name, for just offering love.
0: Yeah.
1: And it's like, wow, that's a dangerous place in the world that we've come
0: right.
1: to.
0: Right. There's so many things in the world right now that are so politically charged. Not, I'm not just talking about, like, you know, we have our political parties.
1: Right.
0: I don't mean that. I think there's a lot of political, what I call a political spirit.
1: Yes.
0: That's in the world, that's in the church, that's in everywhere.
1: In every environment, in every sphere of influence.
0: Yeah.
1: Absolutely.
0: Yeah. And so I kind of lost track of what I was thinking. So I'm not going to say anything else about that.
1: But I apologize.
0: It wasn't you. It's my brain.
1: Yeah. But you know, it is really, I love that point, because later after Judas had made that decision to betray him, and it said he left the room, right? And he turned

0: as I've loved you. It's like, and when you love each other that way, then the world will know that you are my disciples. But he wasn't speaking about love from this nice, fun, you know, Valentine's moment and all is well. This guy has just been betrayed, and his worst day on earth had just been kicked into motion. The bridge come to pass, and he turned to those who was left with him. Now love like I have loved. He said, this is how the world is going to know that you identify with me.
1: Yeah. Cool. Cool. That seems like a good place to stop that. So we will play another song. This is Chroma Worship, Joel Barber, God, I'm Just Grateful.

0: Keetrick was telling me when I played that song that that's one of his favorite songs right now.
1: Yes.
0: I really love that. I love that. How the songs that I believe Holy Spirit helps me pick for radio are like that. So Keetrick is going to answer the second part. What does he think God is saying to the church?
1: Yes. Coincidentally, it's pretty much the same as for me personally. But also, you know, in the areas of identifying with Christ, but also knowing that my identity in Him, my future with Him is sure. I was, you know, there are some people who may be in the church who may be struggling and don't see their worth. Maybe they've made mistakes. Maybe they've done things they thought they never would do. Maybe they've experienced things. And I was reminded of a story I was sharing with someone the other day about we are in this place of security and love by Christ, not because of our good deeds of what we can do, but because of the covenant that He made with us. And covenant, it goes beyond what I can or can't do. And there was a story about Jonathan and David, you know, Jonathan and David and I believe it's 2 Samuel, how they entered into a covenant with one another and they made these great exchanges that was signifying their covenant. And even after Jonathan died in a battle with his father, King Saul, years later, well, when he died, Jonathan had a son. He was 5 years old, I believe, at the time, by the name of Mephibosheth. And
0: those Bible names.
1: Both Bible names. I tell you, sometimes it's like trying to read the phone book. Man. And when word got back home that they were dead, Mephibosheth's nanny, caretaker, picks him up and tried to run for hide because that's a dangerous time for the survivors.
0: Yeah.
1: But she drops him and he becomes broken in both of his feet, and he remains that way for the rest of his life. Well, years later, David is now king, and he asked the question, who is left in King Saul's house, that I can show kindness to on behalf of Jonathan, my good friend Jonathan? And they told him, hey, Mephibosheth, he's down in the land of Lodabar, where there's just no hope, no pastures. He went there. And check this out. He goes down there, and Mephibosheth had been broken by the actions of someone else, if we could say it that way.
0: Yeah.
1: And when I think about that story, I think about me. There's been places in my life that I felt broken because of what other people have done.
0: Yeah.
1: Sometimes we become the victims, if you would, of other people's sin or other people's failures or just flat out mistakes. They weren't trying to do it. Well, this is where Mephibosheth was, but David went looking for him.
0: Cool.
1: And restored him back to the rightful place, not even what his daddy had, but all the way back to the fields and the belongings that his granddaddy had, who was king.
0: Cool.
1: And for the church, I would really like to encourage us that, you know what, I don't know where you might be right now or what you're feeling, but no, there is a covenant keeping God who is searching for you, who want to restore you, that He will wash you. As David said in Psalms, I believe 51, he said, purify me with hyssop. Hyssop was these reeds, these plants, things that the high priest would bundle together,
0: yeah,
1: and they would stick it down in blood or water, and they would sprinkle it over that whatever was unclean.
0: Yeah,
1: you know, right? But it's the same thing that they use to stick it in the blood of the lamb and put it over the doorpost when during the Passover.
0: Cool.
1: But it reminds me, Lord, purify me, no matter where I am, with that type of purification.
0: Yeah,
1: and you did that through Christ. No matter what. So I would just really love just, hey, brothers and sisters, friends and foes, know that there is a search and rescue mission out for you, a covenant keeping king who loved to see you restored to your rightful place in Him.
0: Amen. I thought of a lot of cool stuff, but I'm not going to
1: say
0: any of it. So this next song is Defiant Hope, Healing Place Worship.

0: We're back.
1: Hello.
0: I guess I should check the time. We have time. I had one last question for Ketrick. What do you feel like God is saying to people who aren't part of God's family yet? So maybe you fall in one of these categories. You don't believe. Maybe you fall into a category you're skeptical. Maybe you fall into a category you kind of walked away from God. Maybe you fall into a category you've never really even heard, and you've got some sort of belief system about the church and God that may not be accurate. Or what if you're just like way in rebellion? I know those are like all different categories. You know, like something I hear in Telluride a lot, and I mean no disrespect, but something that I hear a lot is, I'm a spiritual person. I may not believe exactly like you. And I even have some people like love the gospel story, but maybe they haven't like chosen that for them yet, because they say they're spiritual, but they're not spiritual in the same way as me or whatever. And even I think if you're a Christian like me and you're all the way in, we're not going to have the same story. You know, it's the same God, the same sacrifice, the same whatever, but we might not have the same story. But what do you want to say or feel like Holy Spirit wants to say to people who wouldn't identify?
1: Yeah.
0: Like like you were talking about.
1: There are a lot of brilliant, smart people in this world.
0: True.
1: And Telluride in particular. I mean, look at the things that we do here. Just a history of this town. I love it. From the electricity to the minerals that were mined from the ground, it has impacted our nation and the world in some fantastic ways. And I would say to a person who may be sitting there, and they may have even researched some things, and they just, sometimes it's just hard to wrap your mind around something that you can't see.
0: Yeah.
1: It's just like serious. I want to encourage them. There's more to you than you know. No matter how far you've thought and you've educated yourself, there's a deeper well inside of you that will wow you. And the reason I say that at this point is because at the very core of every individual, there is a seed plant of the Creator Himself. So when I think about that, okay, maybe I struggle. You know what? We struggle. There's things that we struggle, and that's perfectly okay. I say, hey, okay, I know there's more to me than meets the eye, regardless of where I am. I want to find out, how can I be the best thing I could be, you know, outside? Now, there's that side. The other side is, there is more to God than I can ever imagine.
0: Yeah.
1: If
0: cool.
1: God was the ocean, I'm a thimble. I can't hold it all. If I think I know just an ounce, if I've given my life to doctorates and all these things, I still come up way short. There's still someone smarter than I am.
0: Yeah.
1: And so I would say there's more to God, even if I'm struggling, which is okay. But I say, be bold and be courageous. Say, okay, God, help me to know about you. Not to learn about you for as knowledge, because the scripture says knowledge makes me proud.
0: Right.
1: Right. But help me to know you. Let me get to know your nature. Let me get to know your character. And sometimes, a lot of times, what we'll find, a lot of the very characteristics that are the heartbeat, that's the heartbeat of God, are some of the very same things that we find that are dear to us But sometimes, because of hurt or whatever, I attach them to something else.
0: Yeah.
1: But I would encourage those, hey, man, check him out. You know, he's broader, he's bigger, and here's the deal. He's okay with the struggle.
0: Right.
1: He is so not afraid of the struggle.
0: Right.
1: We've all struggled. I mean, there's even stories in the Bible where people wrestled with God. Crazy, right?
0: Right.
1: And they wrestled with him long enough to where it changed their walk for the rest of their life. And I encourage people to wrestle, not in an argumentative way type of way. Be open. Let's have conversations. Let's talk about this. I don't want to come in with, no, don't come in with a preconceived idea of where others have planted their hurt in me or their disbelief.
0: You know? Yeah.
1: Seek it out for yourself. Allow the Creator himself bring alive that seed that he's planted inside of you and watch you see that you are more than you even thought you were. Because that's where we find our identity, really, is in him.
0: It's true. Mm-hmm. That is true, true. So good. I'm going to play another song, and then we'll come back and talk to Kietrich a little minute.

0: We're back.
1: Hello.
0: I'm just going to let Kedrick go off the cuff and say whatever he wants to say.
1: Yeah.
0: Yeah.
1: Well, like I said earlier, I am so grateful to be back in Telluride. I know it's going to sound weird, but I have desired to be back for a long time. But, you know, life has this way of doing the things. But I'm grateful for the things that I get to do. Back in Texas, where we are, we work with an organization where we get to watch families to be made whole. We work with an organization where we provide a place to live for single mothers and their children. Cool. And when they come, we help them. One of the requirements is for them to pursue some form of higher education. It could be GED. It could be a certification in some trade or a bachelor's degree. That would be awesome. But as long as she's pursuing that, we provide counseling for them. We even have an equine therapist that would come out and work with them. Life skills, case management. But to help them really to have a healthy platform under them so they can go forward into the world and be successful. And that's a pretty cool thing to be a part of. And that's really my heart for those that I come in contact with and encounter. Cool. You know, I love seeing people on the streets of Telluride. I just smile and with joy and just want the best and the blessings of the Lord to just rest upon each and every one of them as they walk.
0: Amen. I have a question. It's kind of random. Do the women that you take into your program, I'll call it a program, do they have to be from Texas?
1: No.
0: Ah.
1: No, they do not have. Well,
0: cool.
1: No. You know, it's interesting.
0: I don't know.
1: A lot of them are from Texas, but we have some who've moved in from other places that have been from Texas. And granted, I'm sure it may be easier for them to find an application from if they're in Texas. But we have one mom. I think she may have lived in Texas before, but she had moved to London.
0: Wow.
1: She had family that was still there. She had moved to London and living there, and she found out about us, and she put in an application. We were like, come on. And so her and her two children flew from London, landed in Austin that night, and picked up, and she was in she probably felt like she was on a planet somewhere after the climate change into Texas.
0: Wow, but, that's major.
1: So it's not a mandatory thing for them to be in Texas.
0: The only thing in common, I think, between London maybe and Texas is the humidity, maybe the temperature,
1: possibly
0: the type of rain would be different. I haven't been to London, but I kind of know that the Pacific Northwest is more like the UK than other places in the US. That's all I know. I have been to Scotland, but it didn't rain almost the whole time I was there. Which is kind of ironic. So I don't have an actual really understanding of what that's like, because I had special weather. That I think I'm going to take it that God ordered it just for me.
1: Just for you.
0: Yeah.
1: That's right.
0: Yeah, he is
1: so
0: like
1: much.
0: That.
1: That's right.
0: We are all his favorites.
1: You know,
0: wrap your mind around that. It's true. We're all his favorites.
1: That's right. You know, Yvette, one of the things that I remember about you, you always saw love or heart in something, you know, whether it was in a cloud in the sky. Oh, look, there's a heart-shaped cloud, or look, there's a heart-shaped rock. And so now, even being in Texas, Sue and I'll be somewhere, or I'll be somewhere, and if I see a heart-shaped rock, I think of you. Or we look at the cloud, I think of you. You know,
0: this is so true. This is so true. One time I was going to do like a devotion on heart rocks because I was out walking and I just saw heart rocks, and I saw rocks that were shaped like hearts that were broken in pieces in the ground, or hearts that were like missing one part, or hearts that were a little wonky or whatever. And I was like, God was talking to me about how we may not all have perfect hearts or be perfect, but he loves us. He loves us so much.
1: That's right.
0: But I still do that. I have so many heart rocks. I was telling Kenneth the other day, so you guys know something about me now that you might not have known. but I was telling the other day, I was trying to figure out what to do with all my heart rocks. So I had an idea I would take garden stepping stones, you know, make concrete garden stepping stones, and then just press them into the stepping stones.
1: Wow.
0: That way they can be more visible.
1: How cool is
0: that? More visible. It's been so good to see Ketrick. It just does my heart good. And Sue. Yes. I got to see Sue. Got to have a Sue hug. Love Sue. And Jelani and Sherika.
1: That's close. That's good. I like that.
0: Oh, boy.
1: Yes.
0: Yeah. I don't know. There's so much I would like to talk to you about. There's several things that you said that I'm like, maybe he can call in one day and expound on that a little bit more. But we are going to end with Martin Smith, one of my favorites. This is Greatness. Never heard the song.

I'm Windsor Johnston with these headlines. President Trump campaigned for Republicans in Ohio yesterday. The party is defending its control of Congress in November's midterms. The outcome will shape Trump's ability to pass his agenda. The Coast Guard is searching water south of Nantucket, Massachusetts. A Canadian air ambulance disappeared early yesterday. It was flying from Bermuda to Boston. Tennessee's prison chief is stepping down. His departure comes as the state reviews its failed attempt to execute inmate Krista Pike. Her lawyers say she was hospitalized, unconscious, and on a ventilator. I'm Windsor Johnston, NPR News in Washington.

KOOK Ridgeway, and our Kodo translators, K287 CC Placerville, K207 AS Telluride Pandora, K262 DL Norwood, and K207 AU in Ophir.

my head didn't hurt. And the beer I had for breakfast wasn't bad, so I had one more for dessert.

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Blue birds singing a song, nothing but blue skies.

Good morning, Telluride. It's already 58 degrees here in the beautiful Box Canyon. Ooh, glorious baby, golden leaves out there.

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Happy birthday. Today, Sunday, October 4th, this morning in Ridgeway, there was the annual Rally Through the Alley 1K, followed by the inaugural San Juan Oktoberfest. Ridgeway 1K Rally Through the Alley is a family-friendly, costume-themed, six-block, downhill race, in quotes, that's all about fun, food, and funky vibes. 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Leslie Ament of Natarita and Art Good Times of Wrights Mesa will be hosting Cliff Allred discussing all things paranormal Thursday, October 8th at 6 p.m. at the Natarita Community Library for West End Stories and Poems. 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
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And the weather is stunning, sunny, 63 degrees outside the Purple House on Pine.

censored verses for you tonight, because Woody knew that this land was not made for the billionaires, it was not made for the oligarchs. Woody knew that this land was made for you and me.

0: land was stolen from the indigenous people, so this land is actually their land. Our struggle today is for justice for all. And right now, every act of art is an act of resistance. Every truth spoken is a beacon of light in the gathering darkness. And every song sung is a trumpet of hope to the heroes with heart and with courage in this audience tonight who will undo this madness. Yeah! Are we in this together, people? Are we in this together, people?
1: Hell yeah!
0: Don't tell me. Look at the person next to you. Are we in this together, people?
1: Yeah!
0: All right. I'm going to sing the last secret censored verse of the song, and you're going to listen with rapt attention. Then together we're going to sing "This Land Is Your Land" as loud as anyone has ever sung it at a protest show about 100 miles from D.C. or Harbor Farm. We'll make them shake the White House with this shit. And then we're going to, tonight what we've done is create a little bit of the world that we'd like to one day see. And we're going to take it beyond today into tomorrow and the day after that and election day and beyond that and beyond that and beyond that. Here we go. This is what Woody's got to say. I got it from there, fellas. Here we go.
2: In the squares of the city, in the shadow of the steeple, near the relief office, I see my people. Some are grumbling, and all are wondering.

0: Auntie's dime.
1: Oh no.
0: We're fading out. Send Me On My Way from Rusted Root.
1: Rusted Root.
0: It is
1: 1998.
0: It is 1998. It is also 11 a.m. It is 11 a.m. and you are tuned in to KOTO Telluride and KOOK Ridgeway. This is Julia.
1: Hi, Julia. This is Chris.
0: Hi, Chris. We are here filling in for Beatles Brunch
1: with Barbel.
0: We're so excited.
1: I'm so excited.
0: We're going to play some Beatles covers.
1: We are, because covering.
0: That's the theme. Exactly. Yeah. Do we want to just dive into it? We don't really have a plan.
1: Whoa.
0: But we do know the first song.
1: You just jumped right in there.
0: Well, I don't know. What do you have to say?
1: My phone just detached itself from the machine.
0: Great.
1: What else do I have to say?
0: What's going on with you?
1: You know, it's gorgeous out.
0: It's really lovely.
1: Thank God. Right?
0: I'm going to be honest. I did think when it was raining for 3 weeks straight, which...
1: I loved.
0: I wasn't angry at.
1: I'm not against it.
0: I did think, I was like, this might be it. This might just like...
1: Be what we have now.
0: And gosh darn it if it's not gorgeous outside.
1: Well, that's like a really nice lead-in to our first song.
0: Oh my gosh. Did we just do that really well?
1: Transitions. Okay. All right.
0: Should we do it?
1: Yeah. Just press play?
0: Yeah, just press play.
1: Okay, right now?
0: Yeah, go for it.
1: Okay, I'm pressing it.
0: Okay, here we go. Is the volume turned up? Oh, it's not. Okay, wait. Stop. We're doing different things. Okay.
1: We broke it.
0: We're just going to...
1: This is plugged into nothing.
0: This is just going to... We're doing so good. We're having a great time. We're just chatting about things while we get things situated. And... shoot buckets.
1: Oh, no. So...
0: No, we're doing really good.
1: Julia is filling dead air, which is a fun way to start this game. My apologies to Barbel. I hope you're traveling and not listening to this train wreck.
0: Hey, this is not a train wreck. This is...
1: Amazing.
0: This is exactly what the people want to listen to.
1: Is us.
0: Yeah.
1: Talk. Excellent. Well, here we are in fall.
0: Okay, here we go.
1: We're
0: figuring things out. What am I looking for?
1: This first song that I tried to transition into and failed miserably...
0: We were... planning to have a really
1: it was going to be so
0: smooth transition, and instead you get this.
1: Yeah.
0: But here we go.
1: It's Here Comes the Sun, and it's covered by Richie Havens.
0: Let's do it.

0: We're fading out that applause.
1: That's beautiful. Julia just had an amazing hot take.
0: I had a really hot take that the Beatles are good.
1: Turns out. Turns out, there's a reason why.
0: People like them.
1: Yeah.
0: You know?
1: They had some hits.
0: They had some bangers. Did you see, speaking of...
1: The Beatles
0: and covers of the Beatles. Did you ever see the movie Yesterday?
1: I did see the movie Yesterday.
0: I liked that one.
1: That was a cute one.
0: I know. I thought that was nice. I saw that as one of the maybe four movies I saw in the Nugget Theater.
1: Only four?
0: Yeah, I'm not a big go to the movie person.
1: I don't know if we can be friends anymore.
0: I know.
1: I work at the AHA school, and a million years ago, I think in 2015, we had a visiting professor come and teach a number of lectures, and he also taught some philosophy classes, but his lectures were incredible. And his first name was Paul, and I'm going to remember the last name by the time we finish the show. Yes, it was Paul McCartney. He wore a fake mustache, so you didn't know it was him.
0: He wore like the glasses with the nose mustache.
1: Yes, yes. Yeah. It was hard to understand him. It was strange. But this professor, one of the classes that he taught was about the philosophy of the Beatles. Mm. And he talked a lot about how your favorite Beatles song actually says a lot about who you are and what matters to you.
0: Oh, interesting.
1: I just thought, and ever since then, I've always thought about, like, wow, what does this Beatles song mean? What does this Beatles song mean?
0: I mean, I think there's also...
1: That's why Maxwell Silver Hammer is your favorite, right?
0: Yeah, exactly. Yeah. Came down on his head.
1: Yes.
0: What's your favorite Beatles song?
1: Across the Universe.
0: Oh, it's a good one.
1: It really is. I'll listen to anything that... that George Harrison wrote.
0: Yeah. I think there's also like different, we were talking about this of different types of wallowing.
1: Oh yeah, we were
0: earlier.
1: Wallowing.
0: Yeah.
1: And so satisfying.
0: Mm-hmm. And I think it similarly, you know, there's different types of wallowing that, you know, kind of like
1: the rage wallow.
0: Yeah, like make you feel good and sad in different ways.
1: Yes.
0: I would say similarly, right, like different Beatles songs for different times.
1: Yeah.
0: Like you go through phases.
1: Right. I agree. I think this next song that we have queued up really embodies the world right now.
0: Where we are now.
1: Where we are right now. Emotionally, physically, spiritually.
0: Mm-hmm. Yeah.
1: Yeah.
0: Should we go into it?
1: Let's do it.
0: Okay.
1: Okay.
0: Here we go. Thanks for tuning in to Beatles Brunch with Bearable with Chris and Julia.
1: Sorry, Bearable.

0: That was I Am the Walrus.
1: By Styx.
0: By Styx. Yes. We are having a grand old time. Oh, we're not playing that one.
1: We're not playing that one. Styx did a Beatles cover.
0: Yeah, they
1: Def
0: sure
1: Leppard did a Beatles cover.
0: Which we're going to get to.
1: I mean, the little New Jersey girl that lives inside of me is very excited about that.
0: We've also been getting some calls. So if you're listening and you have a request for a Beatles cover, if you don't know the premise, we're covering For Beatles Brunch with Bearable, which means we're playing covers of Beatles songs.
1: Yes.
0: So give us a call, 970-728-4333. If we like your suggestion, we'll play it.
1: If we don't, we'll just keep speaking nonsense into microphones.
0: You know, we can say that's a great idea.
1: Chaos Radio.
0: Why don't you go play it on your computer?
1: Julia is judgmental today.
0: You know, as my sticker says, we listen and we only judge a little.
1: Do we?
0: Yeah, sometimes it's a lot.
1: Okay. God help us, because I think people are probably judging this show and we are not doing a great
0: hey,
1: job.
0: Hey, no. This is fabulous.
1: Hey, we have another amazing cover coming up.
0: We sure do.
1: By Cheap Trick.
0: And this is a request.
1: Yeah.
0: This was a call-in, so thanks for tuning in. You're listening to Beatles Brunch with Bearable with Chris and Julia on KOTO Telluride, KOOK Ridgeway. It's 11:25.
1: Hooray.
0: Hooray.

0: That.
1: Oh.
0: I faded out before he was done talking.
1: Jimmy's bad.
0: That was Jimi Hendrix, Sgt. Pepper's Lonely Hearts Club Band.
1: Yeah.
0: Which was well, that version wasn't a request, but that song was a request.
1: And so we found a version. She's doing it.
0: I'm doing words. So we found a version that is, I would argue, is good.
1: Yes.
0: Jimi Hendrix, also hot, another hot take, typically recognized as
1: a talent.
0: Being good.
1: Yes. I don't know about these hot takes, Julia. I feel like you're being really controversial.
0: I know.
1: While you sit underneath your Kodo garland of community radio mission statements.
0: Yeah.
1: Yeah.
0: Yeah, yeah, yeah.
1: Speaking of musicians who are typically considered hot take quite good.
0: Yeah, some would say.
1: Some would say. We are now going to play a cover of "And I Love Her" by Kurt Cobain
0: that neither of us have ever listened to before.
1: So hopefully, it's not crap.
0: We're gonna enjoy this for the first time with you.
1: Yeah, shared experience.
0: Shared experience. Here we go. No, that's not what.
1: That wasn't.
0: Oh, nope. We got it.

0: Wow.
1: That was, Susie and the Banshees playing Helter Skelter.
0: Yes.
1: And we're going to go for an energy shift here because we have a request from the one and only Fletcher Otwell, your friend and mine.
0: Or maybe it's the exact same energy.
1: It's just... It's not. It's an energy... it's a lateral move. we're just moving across the board.
0: Yeah, we're moving across the universe, you might say.
1: Not yet. You know, soon. Go for it.
0: Okay.

0: So good.
1: Neither of us had heard that cover before, and I will say,
0: it's a bop.
1: The moment it like came on, and then especially when like the whole thing was in Spanish,
0: we both started dancing.
1: We freaked out because that's fabulous. I didn't know that cover,
0: and that's Celia Cruz, right?
1: Yeah,
0: yeah,
1: Celia Cruz,
0: fabulous.
1: Oh, buddy, I might go home and listen to it a million times.
0: I mean, incredible.
1: Keeping with the theme of
0: chaos music,
1: I was going to say divas doing Beatles covers.
0: Divas doing Beatles covers, chaos radio style. Our friend Joshua Daniel Jasper DuPont III just alerted us to the fact that Dolly Parton did a Beatles cover. And why not continue a year of Dolly, a decade of Dolly, just Dolly
1: Parton? Do you want to hear my hot take on her?
0: I have a sneaking suspicion.
1: I mean, you'll never guess what it is.
0: Tell me your hot take.
1: She's quite talented.
0: Crazy. Julia throwing bombs over here all day.
1: Hot takes on a Sunday morning. All right. Should we do it?
0: Let's do it.
1: That's it.
0: All right.
1: Here we go.

0: chaos.
1: We're just gonna start fading it down now.
0: Do it. That was not a short song.
1: That was not a short song, but, you know.
0: It followed with our semi-theme of divas.
1: When it's, right, exactly. We'll let Elton wax poetic a little bit. We'll allow it. Oh, shoot, that was just ready to go.
0: Oh.
1: All right.
0: We do have a request from the one and only Bearable of Beatles Brunch.
1: Yeah.
0: With Bearable.
1: Beatles Brunches Bearable.
0: Beatles Brunches Bearable. The Bearable of Beatles Brunch.
1: Beatles Brunch has a request.
0: Yes. So I feel like maybe we should honor
1: the
0: that one.
1: One song she told me to play.
0: And it's not on Spotify.
1: We don't use that.
0: It's not on any streaming service.
1: It's not on vinyl.
0: It's not on vinyl.
1: Or CD.
0: Or CD. Death look from Julia.
1: This is a live cover of Telluride favorite, Sierra Farrell, doing Don't Let Me Down. Yeah. We've had a lovely time. Thank you for going on this journey with us.
0: Thank you for your patience.
1: As we said, we've given a little bit of something for everyone in this hour.
0: Hopefully.
1: Yeah.
0: Probably.
1: Yeah. We have The Spice of Life in studio, affectionately known as the show after Bearable, after Beatles Brunch.
0: With Bearable.
1: With Bearable.
0: With Julia.
1: And Chris. at 2 p.m., it's The Galloping Groove. 4 p.m., DJ Hideout. Sunday Evening Classicals coming on at 6 and Dogbane at 9.
0: Thank you for your patience.
1: Thanks for tuning in to KOTO Telluride, KOOK Ridgeway. We're going to send you out on this little ditty. And Curry's going to take it from here. Thank you all for tuning in. We appreciate you. Thanks for calling in. Thanks for giving suggestions. Y'all are the best. Here we go.
0: Yay.
1: Yay.
2: What a crazy experience, us being light beings, living a human experience. Huh? Huh? Make sure you're being good to yourself, being good to your neighbor, being good to people in general. Just be kind. And who knows what anyone's going through right now, you know? Like, always maybe just give someone a smile.

0: the Beatles. We got some good singers out there. You're coming with us. Come on, let's go.
1: Ladies and gentlemen, that was Sierra Farrell. Don't Let Me Down. That was from Winter Wondergrass from Lake Tahoe. That was in April of 2024. What a way to end Beatles brunch. Man, what time to be alive. Those girls were ripping it up on a little, Beatles brunch chaos radio. In their words, those were their words. I was enjoying every bit of it. It is 12:07 here at the Purple House on Pine. You are in tune with KOTO Telluride. My name is Curry, and this is the Spice of Life. I will be here with you for 2 hours. Got you until 2 p.m. Then we will be kicking it over to the Gallop and Groove, followed by DJ Hyde out at 4. Hang out with us. We've got some great music in store. It has been a little while since I have been on the airwaves. Not that that means that much to you casually listening in the car. But I'm excited to be here and excited to play some records for you. Nonetheless, we're going to kick it into some music. And thank you so much for tuning in to KOTO Telluride. 91.7, 89.3, 105.3, 100.3, or 90.3. Thank you so much.

That one from Coco Roco. Check them out. This next one, Othello, Bastion.

Ladies and gentlemen, that was a fun little hour of music. I mean, for me at least. I have one responsibility to fulfill, other than kind of the music thing, and that is to talk to you about the community calendar. All right. It is Sunday, October 4th. Happy birthday, Lisa Ann Siebert, Lori Siebert, Virginia Sims, Nancy Overhoff, Michael Pinto, Suzanne Hughes, Paul McLean, Mike Frankel, Patty LaBelle, Barbara Kay, Susan Saradon, Alicia Silverstone, Anne Rice, and Trevor Pedigo, excuse me if I mispronounced your name. But I do wish you the sincerest of happiest birthday. Hope y'all are just absolutely thriving. It is a beautiful, beautiful day out there. That's not what this next 2 minutes is about. Let's read on. All right, today, Sunday, October 4th, head to Ridgeway all day for the annual Rally Through the Alley 1K, followed by the inaugural San Juan Oktoberfest. The Ridgeway 1K Rally Through the Alley is a family-friendly, costume-themed six-block downhill race, quote-unquote race. That's all about fun, food, and funky vibes. After the race, from 2 p.m. to 5 p.m., Hartwell Park hosts the San Juan Oktoberfest, featuring Oktoberfest-style games and fare, pumpkin decorating, kids' games, and live polka music from Polka Poyo, I think. I don't know. P-O-Y-O. Poyo. Sure. Save Our Schools Telluride hosts a ballot measure 5A informational meeting on Monday, October 5th at 12 p.m. That's noon at Wilkinson Public Library. Find out why voting yes on ballot measure 5A keeps Telluride schools strong and how the measure affects you. Light refreshments will be provided. Join Patagonia Telluride with Protect Our Winters, Telluride Mountain Club, Sheep Mountain Alliance, and Eco Action Partners on Wednesday, October 7th at 5:30 p.m. for an evening of learning and conversation about how recreation intersects with the protection of public lands, conservation, and climate action. Write postcards to prospective voters, watch Protect Our Winters short films, and hear from a panel conversation. Yeah, I guess that's the thing. Plus giveaway and food. Height. All right, let's flip on here. Boom. Okay. Please join AHA School for the Arts, Telluride Arts, and Eco Action Partners on Thursday, October 8th from 5:30 to 6:30 p.m. in AHA's Transformation Studio for a creative exchange focused on substantial artistic practices. Wow. During the evening, artists will explore practical ways to reduce contaminated wastewater, recycle and upcycle materials and textiles, and share creative solutions from their own studios. More information at TellurideArts.org. Leslie Ammett of Naderita and Art Good Times of Wrights Mesa will be hosting Cliff Allred discussing all things paranormal Thursday, October 8th. At 6 p.m. at the Naderita Community Library for West End Stories and Poems. 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And now for the weather. All right, y'all. I'm going to hit you with the old-fashioned one. Let me spin this thing around. Holy heck in a handbasket. Wow.
Excuse me, I'm dropping everything I got. The weather outside is absolutely delightful. It's prime, y'all. The colors are as magnificent as I've ever seen. It's, what does it say? 74.5 degrees. We're in those days in Telluride where you just look around and you're like, man, I can't believe it. So enjoy yourself, at least today. I don't know what's about to happen. I'm going to tell you, though. I'll click a couple buttons. We'll use the computer to tell you, you know, the weather's future. But right now, out the window, let me get descriptive. I mean, every color from yellow to red is described out there. Greens as well. There's some greens. The sky, I can see blue, and I can also see some clouds in there. Some of the clouds are like a little bit gray. Hold on, let me look closer. Some of them are gray. But I don't know if rain's going to come out of them. They don't look that angry at us. They're just kind of covering up the sun every once in a while. Pretty decent thing. Yeah, man, it's nice. The wind's, you know, blowing just enough to keep the heat away. I don't know. It's amazing. Go outdoors, open your window, roll the windows down. I don't know. Or don't listen to me. You're allowed to do that. All right. Let me click a couple buttons here and, tell you the weather report from the National Weather Service. Oh, this is good. All right, this afternoon, they are saying a slight chance of showers and thunderstorms. However, that is a chance of precipitation of 10%, which is pretty much exactly what I was saying. Little bit, but it doesn't look that mad at us. All right, tonight we're seeing clear with a low around 44. Monday, sunny, high near 65. Monday night, partly cloudy, low again at 44. Tuesday, we have a 50% chance of showers and thunderstorms. That is afternoon. Tuesday night, chance of showers and thunderstorms. We're looking at the number 40% for a chance on Tuesday night. Wednesday, 50% chance. Wednesday night, slight chance. Slight chance here and there. Why not? Why not keep it interesting? Other than that, the temperatures look really nice. We do not dip under. The coldest we get, any of these reported lows, is 42, which means if we don't get a little frost, these leaves might hang on for a little while. We'll see. Knock on some wood. All right, y'all, that is everything. Now, I got one last. Here we go. This is an FCC requirement. It's really the only thing I got to do. Here we go. 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Thanks, y'all. Here's some Krungbin.

ladies and gentlemen, direct from H-Town, a handsome Houstonian with crystal clear blue eyes like the Texas sunny sky, Mr. Wilhelm Van Horn of the Pedal Steel joining us tonight.

All right, ladies and gentlemen. That was a fun one. Still a fun one. That is People Everywhere by Krungman. This is an album called Live at Stubbs. It is from Austin, Texas. And Krungman put out a couple of really cool records that not only feature their live sound, which is rather different than their studio sound. They do a lot of creative, you know, takes, as you just heard. But what they did that I really like is on the A side, it is the people that opened for them throughout their tour. So there's like one or two songs from their openers, and you get this amazing array of different musicians. I've gotten into Nubia Garcia because of that. Kelly Doyle is on this one. There's all sorts of artists that like I would have never listened to, but they put them on this record and now I own it. Anyway, all right, up next, we're kind of gonna go away from the record crate. I'm a big fan of live music and in different bands kind of throughout the years, but really Umphrey's McGee has always been my favorite band. And they have seen some personnel change over the last couple of years. There's a new drummer. And then what's going on right now, which we're going to explore, is they dropped down to a 5-piece band. Typically, they have an extra guitarist, a lead guitarist. And their traditional lead guitarist, Jake Senninger, he stepped away from the band. And truthfully, the boys have not fallen off. The music's incredible. There's like some more space in the songs, and that gets taken up by the creativity of those 5 members who are, you know, incredibly talented. Well, there was a sit-in this last weekend. So Sunday, September the 27th, Umphrey's McGee played at the Mishawaka up, outside of Denver in Bellevue. And, they had a sit-in with a guitarist named, Corey Shore? Colin Shore. There we go. Colin is the lead singer and the guitarist for a Denver-based band called Squeaky Feet. So it makes sense that he would have shown up to play at the Mish with Umphrey's. But nonetheless, he played 2 songs with them. One he played in to close the first set. It was Bridgeless. And then the one that we're going to listen to right now is called Ja-Junk. This is a Umphrey's classic. This one typically needs a lot of firepower. And it has been a song that fans have been like, man, like we really need that flamethrower of a second guitarist. I haven't listened to this. So we're going to listen to it together. That is what, you know, volunteer radio is about. You're getting what you paid for here. Hopefully a little bit more. But nonetheless, this is Umphrey's McGee. From September 27th, the song is called Ja-Junk. They played it at the Mishawaka,

0: It's Khan from Squeaky Feet, everybody. Thank you all so very much.
1: Wowza. Holy smokes. Ladies and gents, Colin from Squeaky Feet, as he just said. That was fiery. I've listened to Jujunk a lot, and there was some energy going on there. I really appreciated what was going on. There's a lot of music to get through there, and for someone that hasn't played with those guys for 20 years to hop in there, it's tough for it to sound, perfect. It's crazy that from Umphrey's I have like expected perfection through every one of those like stunts that they just pulled. There was a lot going on there. Thanks, ladies and gents. That was fun for me. Hope it was fun for you. That's what we do up here at KOTO on Sundays when it's my show. All right. Hey, we're going to cool it down a little bit. Let's do that for you right about now. I got another 24 minutes of music, and I don't think I'm going to do anything riotous like that again. I might, maybe you loved that part, which is cool. I hope throughout my show, at one point, every listener is like, nah, that's not for me. This means we're expanding. It means we're listening to some of my BS. All right, y'all. Hey, I'm going to get out of the way here. It's 1:37. You're listening to KOTO Telluride.

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No, I was just wondering, like, we should do something today. The weather's really good.

ladies and gentlemen. That's it for me here. Sunday afternoon in the books. That has been the spice of life. Hope that you enjoyed all the little, destinations we ended up at along this, volunteer journey that y'all hopefully enjoyed. I don't know what's going on up next, but we're going to have some funky grooves nonetheless. Hey, thanks for listening to KOTO Telluride. We can't do this without you. So if you need to, help a local radio station out, call on up and donate. 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All right. I love you. Happy Sunday. Until next time.

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by, and I don't wash my hair. Another night is spent wishing you were here. My skin, it looks so pale. What's that over there?

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My skin, it looks so pale. What's that over there?

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1: On their second day out, Gallagher and Harrison both saw the bird fly by.
2: And we both said simultaneously, "Ivoryville!" I mean, it was incredible. It was this weird, emotional, almost religious experience. I 15 minutes later, Bobby sat down on a log and he said, "I saw an ivory-billed woodpecker. I saw an ivory-billed..." And he was crying, just tears running down his face.
0: Each step of the way, a story is scrutinized for accuracy, fairness, balance, and a respect for language. 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

0: 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You gonna stay or what?
1: Well, I don't know. It's getting awfully late.
0: Oh, come on. You can stay for a little bit longer.
1: Ooh, it's mighty tempting, but I gotta get home.
0: You know you can stay.

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Please welcome Leon Bridges.

0: 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I'm Ruth Carol Nix Parker Ferguson.
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